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much.

0: called in here, she's highly upset that she might be a little aggressive towards you at first.
1: What was she upset about?
0: Because she called 30 minutes ago and you're not there yet, and she's never known it's taken off for that long to get anywhere.
1: All right, I'll explain to her. I had to deal with another call on the way. Thank you.
0: So I did explain to her also that there was not very many on, and you could have been on the other side of the county. Just keep me updated just in case.

Blank 20,000 to 19.

0: that she denies it.
1: You can check me out.
0: Copy it. Copy. I believe she's going to be at 190 Caldwell Street.

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1: 134.

calling and telling Pager 601, Pager 601, respond to 1002 North Eisenhower Drive at Dickey's Barbecue in Beckley. Have law enforcement responding over there. We have a female that's ran into the business. Settings call 911. I know if it's going to be EMS needed or law enforcement, requesting that you respond also. Repeating, respond to 1002 North Eisenhower Drive at Dickey's Barbecue in Beckley at 2030.

0: verified the destruction of property complaint. It's going to be at 7059 Harper Road at the Go Martin Glen Daniel. Break. Just calling in, advising that about 1950, a customer informed them that the air pump has been damaged. It appears to have been intentionally cut, and the hose is completely gone. They're unable to check the video footage, but they're requesting to have an officer respond. They'd like to file a report.
1: Control 125 is going to be out on November 3, off 679. It's going to be at a Silver Ford Explorer. Be here, it's by the VA.

Heights, a 6-year-old male, shortness of breath, repeating, 610 respond, 828 Old Eccles Road in Cabell Heights, shortness of breath call, 2033 Spruce Tower.

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1: Did they give a description of who asked to call 911? We're not seeing anybody here.
2: 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I'm going to try to gather as much as I can, and I'll

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0: 601.
2: We've canvassed the area. We're not able to find anybody. I matched that description. Showed unfounded. We're in service, ALS paramedic.
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0: MacArthur. Complained about they had found a dog that was in the roadway when they were trying to walk to Walmart. The dog has followed them. They have located the house it belongs to. Attempted to knock on the door. Cannot get anybody to come to the door. They're requesting an officer to respond.
1: Copy. I'll try to knock on the door as well.
0: I advised them if there was a fence to just leave it in the fence. They stated that there is a kennel that is in the back, but the dog keeps breaking out of it, according to the neighbors.

0: 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Laundry for.
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on Breckenridge Road and Volt. It's painting in the curve in front of 1068. We're not getting a response.

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0: 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Have the NVA with entrapment. Mile marker 123.8 eastbound on 64 in Beaver.
1: 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Did they really want it? If they didn't want it?
0: Hey, he didn't advise us. He said he needs one, but he didn't have a company preference.

0: 102, respond, mile marker 123.8, 964 eastbound in Beaver, for one vehicle MVA with entrapment repeating. Station 102, respond, mile marker 123.8, I-77, correction, I-64 eastbound, directs to travel at 2121, Beverly Towers.
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0: eastbound to mile marker 123.8, 64 eastbound, for NVA with entrapment. Repeating pager 612, respond to mile marker 123.8 on I 64 going eastbound for NVA with entrapment at 2122.
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1: What was the block range again?
0: 1200 block, Belt Road.

0: 12.
1: Girl, I'm in the area of an NBC on 64. I think I passed. I think it's going to be on the eastbound side. I don't think it's going to be on the westbound.
0: I copy that. It's eastbound direction travel. Should be 123.8.

0: Church, deliver that dog.
1: Raleigh Control, Pager 602, respond to 624 LaRue Avenue in Beckley for a 74-year-old male, abdominal pain. Repeating, Pager 602, respond to 624 LaRue Avenue in Beckley for abdominal pain at 2126.
2: 602, copy, we'll be en route.
1: Copy.

Fire Marshal 12. I'm going to be out with that vehicle on 64.

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1: Go ahead.
0: Do you have any VREs available?
1: Do not. Do you check with Sophia?
0: Copy. Sophia's the one requesting.
1: They have it for him. One's a DRE.
0: Yeah, he's off duty at this time.
1: They may call him.
0: Six 683.

evacuate.

0: that person was a DA, came to court in Arnett, complained about their subjects riding bullets on the plaintiff's backyard and on their property. And they have stopped those subjects, have told them multiple times, stay off their property. They now have them stopped now, and there is an active disturbance.
1: Okay.
2: Where was that? I was on the phone.

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1: Check validity. Echo 534572 and 2 Bravo Tango 924 West Virginia.

0: 换起来，给他。Fireworks complaint, 114 Tingler Avenue at Coal City Post Office. Caller buzz, there's two subjects that was in the parking lot setting off fireworks. It is causing the caller's dog to be scared. I know who the subjects are. Possibly new to the area. Stated they do have a side-by-side with them.
1: Copy. Clear. We're getting around 125.
0: Copy.

0: 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Total lands filed at 0-15s are negative. Registration's 2022 Mitsubishi Eclipse. Expiration 2-2027.
1: Tommy, can you send that registration information to my phone, please?
0: Yeah, I'll also print you a copy.

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0: 您接通。Just keep me advised. Call holding. 231 Homeschool Village in Concord. It's going to be a 911 hang up. Was attempting to get further information and the line disconnected. When attempting callbacks, it's going to voicemail.
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1: They disconnected the line. Unsure if that mail is still on scene.
0: Tampa. I got to stop this vehicle. It's going to be 633-265 Alpha, white Ford F-150. We're here near Dogma Court.

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1: 128.
0: I'll check the other hang up on my way down the river. What side is it going to be closer to, the upper sand lake or the Coal River side?

0: about halfway in between the two. Possibly going to be right there at Matsville Road.
1: Copy. I'll check that one first and close this deal.
0: Copy.
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0: 125.
2: What's the block range for a cold?

0: 1 Control. Go ahead. Are you guys BLS?
1: We're going to be busy.
0: Copy.

হওয়া যায়।

0: laggiù. So that number had contacted me earlier today, closer to, I don't know, about 3 or 4, and they needed to be transferred to Kanawha County. I'm not for sure if maybe the phone just accidentally dialed back in, because it came in as a deactivated cell, but it pinged that number right there in that location. I've attempted to call back with no answer.
1: Did they call from the same area earlier?
0: Sir, I believe that's where she was earlier when she needed to be transferred to Kanawha County. I don't know if her phone may have just redialed or accidentally dialed back in.
1: Okay.

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1: 134.
0: You can clear that, SNR, and I'll give that person a call, another call, MacArthur.

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1: Go ahead, 125.
0: See if you got any kind of addresses for Jeff Massey down this way.
1: Okay.

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1: Good.
0: I'm showing 110 Clover Lane.
1: I did it for him. Can you check these on him and check him for an OL?
0: Copy.
2: Three 22 65 day birth.

0: 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Or just, are they going to be on foot?
1: They were dropped off by a vehicle, and that vehicle has since left.

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OLN's revoked for DUI.

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0: 639.
1: Jim's will be here.
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0: make a note on 503's car that the owner provided proof of insurance, and he took custody of the vehicle.
1: Copy.
0: Jeremy Biz, I'll be in route to the office. Is this 503?
1: Copy.
2: 1-2-8-0.
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0: 3-4-1-0-8. 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
1: 8-4. 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
1: 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Repeating pager 610, respond to 2905 Robert Super Drive, Go Martin, Beckley, for a breathing difficulty at 2238.

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0: 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You guys can disregard. They're going POV.
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1: 128. 8615 on Leon, Sober the 3rd. 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Break. Thomas Harper. Break. Five 2396.
3: All the subjects first line.
1: Thomas.
0: Okay. 128 control.
1: Go ahead.
0: Can you advise how we see the wind?
1: Flight and Jessica Faber.
0: Copy.
1: Control 128.
0: 128.
1: Does the complainant have any proof who owns this place?
4: Revise your license.
1: Does the complainant...
4: You're breaking out after if they had any proof.
1: Proof who owns it?
4: Stand by.

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0: 最近这两个都是。
1: 是啊。

0: subject stated that he does have it on camera.
1: Well, I've seen it myself. I'm just asking if he has proof of who owns it.
0: Stand by.

0: the owner's deceased and now it's in probate. They said that the owner or the wannabe owner is in a rehab facility. It's a Shannon Foley.
1: Going to be owner? I need to know who.
2: Oh,
1: did you ever get a hold of that other subject? Just it's over.
0: I attempted it and it went to voicemail. We're going to attempt again.
1: Copy.

0: 吗？
1: I have that Ms. Stover on the line.
2: Ask her if she's the owner of this property and if she has any proof that she owns it. They're claiming she is.
1: She's advising that she does own it, but she's currently going through probate of that residence, but she is the estate.
2: So they're claiming the same thing?
1: Affirmative.
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1: Wanton.
4: What's her location?
1: In Whitesville.
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Lodge Road, Pine Lodge in Beckley for a 41-year-old female. 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

0: 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Repeating, Pager 612, respond to 308 Glen Avenue in Beckley for a false call at 2317.
1: Patrol 612.
0: 612.
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0: us?
1: Well, you sent me out of the office, and then can you start a separate card for that disturbance down there?

612. 612. 612, 6 12, 6 12, 6 12, 6 12, 6 12, 6 12, 6 12, 6 12, 6 12, 6 12, 6 12, 6 12, 6 12, 6 12, 6 12, 6 12, 6 12, 6 12, 6 12, 6 12, 6 12, 6 12, 6 12, 6 12, 6 12, 6 12, 6 12, 6 12, 6 12, 6 12, 6 12, 6 12, 6 12, 6 12, 6 12, 6 12, 6 12, 6 12, 6 12, 6 12, 6 12, 6 12, 6 12, 6 12, 6 12, 6 12, 6 12, 6 12, 6 12, 6 12, 6 12, 6 12, 6 12, 6 12, 6 12, 6 12, 6 12, 6 12, 6 12, 6 12, 6 12, 6 12, 6 12, 6 12, 6 12, 6 12, 6 12, 6 12, 6 12, 6 12, 6 12, 6 12, 6 12, 6 12,

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0: Carol.
1: Go ahead.
0: I have three calls holding a suspicious vehicle on Hinton Road, four-wheeler complaint on Bethel Road in MacArthur, and a fireworks complaint 200 block Bridge Avenue in Brentwick.
1: Clear the fireworks complaint and the four-wheeler complaint. What's the details on the suspicious vehicle? I'll tell you. What's the details on the suspicious vehicle?
0: It's going to be an older white Honda Pilot with black fenders. It's in the complainant's neighbor's yard. The complainant advised that the neighbor is going to be an elderly male subject in his 80s. The complainant is concerned for his safety. It appears there's someone inside of the vehicle. They cannot see any more figures due to shadows.
1: What's the address for that one?
0: 744 Hinton Road, White Oak.
1: Copy. I'll take it. You're busy on that. Control 128.
0: 128.
1: Hey, DPS units, that might be closer than Colcourt. I can check that out real quick.
0: Negative, but we've done called DPS. They only have one unit on, and he's already taking care of two calls at this time.

Alarm specify 400 City Avenue, Beckley Group Home, cross of James Street and Carter Street. Engine 1. Alarm specify 400 City Avenue, Beckley Group Home, cross of James Street and Carter Street. 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

0: service number for the arrest part and time of arrest.
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0: 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We're attempting that now. There's no answer at first try.
1: Copy. Thank you.

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1: Affirmative.

you pass the Gent Fire Department, you go through that curve, you have the church that is on the right-hand side. Then you will have Adams Street, and it's the next driveway. It's going to be a red brick house.

call history.

0: Sean Gillespie subject that has called in multiple medical calls from that address.
1: Can you give that a call? They may have been here checking on.
0: Copy.
1: There's no life safety here. They did notice some water damage, which may be the reason for the activation. We did not reset the alarm. It's in trouble condition. Obviously, fire units are clear.

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0: on 10.
1: The vehicle that pulled in, I was actually the complainant. This suspect vehicle left where I got here. It was behind the house at the pond. They're gone. We checked the area and around the property. I'll be in

0: 128, control.
1: Yes.
0: To reference that four-wheeler complaint at Bethel Road, female caller called back. She's requesting law enforcement to come to her residence and speak to her about the issue.
1: Okay.
0: She's going to be at 256. I put it in the notes.

0: 134 control. Sir, I'm getting a noise complaint at 117 Suit Land Drive in Crab Orchard. Carlos, there's a party at that residence, possible teenagers and alcohol. There's about 10 vehicles outside, and they've got very loud music and screaming. They're requesting law enforcement.
1: Got it.

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And make that car trip, show Will the lane, clear to SNR, and I'll be en route.

0: quarantine control.
1: Go ahead.
0: Sir, I want to advise you of a call holding. We're just getting in. It's a caller's about suspicious persons at 208 Seiko Lane in Glen White. Caller about there's a white female in a white shirt, jeans, and flannel, and a white male in blue jeans and then colored shirt. And another subject all have flashlights. They're looking into the complainant's windows and people's cars.

0: 925.
1: I'm just mailing around from headquarters to SRJ.
0: Copy, 015.
1: Control, if you want to just make sure all the times and stuff are over on the no driver's license.

0: 110 Control. Sir, I know you guys are tied up. I just need to advise you we're getting a possible overdose call. The 82-year-old female, they believe she has taken too much medication. She was just released from the hospital today. I just need to advise someone of it.
1: Got EMS now.
0: Affirmative. It was all prescription medication.
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0: 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I think it used to be the post office.
1: Copy, is it? Yeah, it looks like an apartment building now.
0: Affirmative, that's it.
1: I'm out.

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0: 635.
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The caller advised that the dog's been outside for around 4 hours, and the subject who live at that address don't usually leave their dog out, and she's concerned for their well-being. She does not know the individuals personally.

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0: Lee's Nails. Jackson Hewitt Tax Service. Paradise Pets. I think it's Loa Vapor. And then Smoker Friendly. Liquor and More.
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0: So we have a destruction of property complaint at 108 Lupton Drive in Prosperity. Caller buzz that a possible intoxicated driver hit her fence. The neighbors have this on video. They buzz it's a silver SUV, unknown registration, unknown direction of travel. That's a correction. They do have a direction of travel toward Ogden Street. We're trying to get the time delay now.
1: Go.
0: This occurred 5 minutes ago, sir.

Charlotte.

0: 134.
1: Yeah, man. I'll be busy. I'll be ready.
0: Copy.

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1: Good.
0: So we received a call from a subject around the 3700 block of Stanford Road. She thinks that where she's at, we're getting another call also possibly involved. Had a tree fall. The caller and her family stopped to try to get the tree out of the roadway. Another vehicle came around the curb doing about 90 miles an hour and hit the tree. The tree busted the windshield out of the vehicle that hit the tree, and also the caller's vehicle was hit as well and has damage. She's requesting to file a report. Looks like we are getting a call from the other vehicle. The red, she advised it was a red car. We're getting a call from a subject there at the 500 block of Mill Creek Road. They're advising that the vehicle hit the tree and they have damage.

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0: of the tags was passing the X on all units BOL 232.
1: Attack one's a route from station 4, crew 2.
0: 1 and 3, control. Prior to this MVA call, we had received a call from a female. She stated that a tree had fallen and her husband and two others had got out, and a vehicle that came around doing about 90 to 100 miles per hour hit the tree and kept going, and the tree dented the front end of the caller's car. They stated it was a red passenger car and it went towards the Beckley direction break. The caller on that was in a gray blue car, Mazda, and we had received a NVA report 500 block of Mill Creek Road reference a red car that had struck a tree.

110. I'll stay to that June, I was monitoring.

10. I'll see the call, RH.

0: affirmative, it is.
1: You care to call the complainant back on the call and just make them aware of it as well. We'll follow.
0: Copy.

0: I was trying to figure out, there's two cards. If I just say two separate calls, or is this the same incident?
1: I'm coming from the Stanford side. Are you guys going to run into the car first or the tree?
2: From the south end, we're going to run into the tree first.
1: Copy. I'm turning on Ragland Road as we speak.
2: Copy. I just passed Jack First Drive.
0: Still there on Mill Creek, or are they in two different locations?
3: The caller that was the red car that had stripped the tree and kept going, he's in the 500 block of Mill Creek Road and stated that this tree down is in the curve on Mill Creek Road near the back entrance to the Boy Scout camp. And that first caller had reported the tree down when that tree had struck her vehicle and that vehicle went through it. She claimed somewhere near Terry, so we had put her down on Battle of Mountain.

10 miles.

0: 1, engine 2. Good, sir. On your way in, keep your eyes open for a red vehicle that may have damage to the front end.
1: Sorry, sir, I didn't copy. Go ahead and repeat your traffic, please.
0: On your way in, keep your eyes open for a red vehicle with front end damage.
1: Copy that, sir.
2: T5.
3: You also run Echo 586-821. Echo 586-821. That's that as well.
2: Copy.
4: I just wanted to let you guys know that a sheriff will be out with the maroon vehicle.
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0: Copy that direct, that's appreciated. Chief One, you guys can go ahead and disregard if you'd like. We're just going to be cleaning up the roadway here a little bit.
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0: 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I've added them to the court.

0: equipment. I've checked the bypass from XCPD's range to the hospital, then Eisenhower Drive back to there. Negative contact, 81 Walker.
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0: Patrol, Pager 634, responded 200, Grayson Drive, Grayson Nursing Home in Beaver, 74-year-old male, conscious, low blood pressure, lethargic. 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
1: 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He'll be in room 211.
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1: This appears to be the same incident. You can clear the destruction of property. I don't need that for anything. And also, if you go ahead and log on there, that I guess the original complainants had their car hit as well. So fire department, they didn't need law enforcement.
0: Copy.
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He puts a name on there, Andy Johns.

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0: The mother of that broken female is out at the bypass. 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She's requesting a public service.
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0: Her phone number is down in the card near the end of the notes.

0: 634.
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0: 634 is going to be loaded, transport for Raleigh.

0: hospital, see if she's having to come back there, still on the property. I thought I saw someone out the front awning earlier. I thought maybe security may be talking to them.
1: Copy, Sama.
0: Y'all also notify Baker City, correct?
1: Affirmative.
0: I don't know what she's wearing when she left the hospital, but family said she's wearing a camo shirt, jeans earlier, got dark hair.
2: That's affirmative. They thought that she was wearing a camo jacket, black jeans, dark hair, blue hospital socks.

0: 581, respond to 181, Old Detour Road in Soap Creek, 58 female, NAFib, heart rate is up to 157, shortness of breath. Repeating, pager 681, respond to 181, Old Detour Road in Soap Creek at 330.
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1: You can advise back to the city as well. Clear.

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1: Good.
0: A suspicious person complaint 321 Meadow Lane in Shady Spring. Caller buzzer, there's two subjects, possibly juveniles around 14 years old, that are coming to their door, knocking, and then hiding, break. They did this last night as well. They're also knocking on the windows. They live at a greenhouse on the right, the first one on the right there. Caller's requesting law enforcement.

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0: Hello.
1: Hi, speeding vehicle complaining to a 9 Crescent Road, Beckley. Complaining and advised that there is a silver Civic that's spinning tires and speeding in a 25 mile an hour zone. Last seen headed towards Harper Road. It's an ongoing issue, and there's children and animals that live in the area, and he would like to speak to law enforcement.

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1: Copy.

Woods Road in Sanford to request to speak to law enforcement. Plus, he has a neighbor juvenile that's riding a dirt bike, white and orange dirt bike, up and down the roadway. The bike, it doesn't have any brakes on it and a loud exhaust. He has a, he's been flying up and down the roadway, and there's children in the area. He is requesting to speak to law enforcement and also have law enforcement go out and talk to the subject's brother. He has talked to the subject's brother and asked him to have him stop riding that, and his brother just laughed at him. He's requesting law enforcement.

0: 24.
1: Jimmy's one male under arrest for domestic. I'll still be here for a minute.
0: Coffee.

551 Patrol. Referencing this 911 hang up, it will actually be at 171 Homeschool Village. Complaint of Oz, there's a 17-year-old male, Ethan White, sending the complainant's husband messages about threatening to assault him. And it was over a vehicle that had drove through the area.

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0: available. 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Mathis Drive and Edith Court and Daniels. It's pinging in the area of this intersection. Can hear tapping and hammering. No disturbance. Can only hear movement. The subject is outside.
1: All right, we'll check it here in a little bit.
0: Copy.

0: Control, DPS 455.
1: DPS 455.
0: Beacon Charlie on duty. What are you having, Daniel?
1: It's a 911 hang up. Masses Drive at Edith Court. It's pinging in the intersection from this area. No disturbance, can only hear movement. Subject is now walking. Respond to 132 Kent Street in Harper Heights. 92-year-old female, unable to eat or speak. Repeating pager 602, respond to 132 Kent Street in Harper Heights, 1554.

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1: Hi, this subject with me en route to headquarters processing.
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1: 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We'll be en route.

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2: Control 455.
0: 455.
2: You can send me out on that. If, what was the other intersecting street?
0: Edith Court. The operator that was on the line of us, he kept walking back and forth between these two intersections.
2: Copy. I'll be in the area.
0: Copy.

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1: Can you look and see if we have a Wally White or Wally L. White in the system?

0: 151 headquarters. I'm not locating him in the system.
1: Copy, control 151.
0: 151.
1: Can you look and see if you have a phone number or anything on file for a Wally L. White? Should be, I believe, 253 Sycamore Hollow Road. When you make a left, instead of going to Homeschool Village, it's the second house on the left going up Sycamore Hollow.
0: Can you re-advise his name?
1: Y. L. White.
0: Copy.

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0: 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You did say you need a phone number for that Wally White, correct?

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1: Quentin.
0: Sir, we have nothing in our name file for that name or address.

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0: 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It's 217 Sycamore Hollow. It's got a phone number whenever you're prepared.
1: Yeah,
0: 0041.

lines, there are no DPPs on file.

0: even call it a job. Caller was a passerby, too. There's a dark greenish-teal passenger car that's halfway in the ditch there in the area and partially in the roadway at the light pole. Saw a female walking away from it, but wasn't sure if she was with the vehicle or not.
1: Copy.

recovery.

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1: 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I don't know how much coverage is down Crack Hill Way. 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

0: 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Just got over pneumonia. Suicidal thoughts. 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

0: sleeping. He's going to be remaining with law enforcement. Should clear service ALS medic returning.
1: Copy.

0: 25 an hour drive at Golden Corral. Completing the advice, she pulled into the parking lot. She could hear three juveniles crying and screaming in a vehicle. It was on and the windows was cracked. No adults in the vehicle. It was a silver Buick with Kentucky tags, 426 Lima Cato X-ray. It was near the front entrance of the door. Ran the registration and came back not on file.
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0: Copy. I have a call coming in 200 block South Heber Street in Beckley with a red Chevy truck that was lifted. Advised it drove by and the subject waved a black pistol out the window. The biracial male with curly hair, possible other subjects in the vehicle. It went down the road and made a left. No longer on scene.
2: Sure. 5425, totally on a vehicle left. 9mm, semi-automatic.
0: Copy. Avenue in Beckley. Dad saw a dark-haired male in his early 20s in a black shirt and jeans following a female in a dark blue car. Subject went into the woods there. Caller was a passerby.
1: Copy.
2: Thanks.
0: Street in Beckley. Caller was requesting officers check the area. She stated her neighbor's residence there. Subjects were ran off from there earlier by law enforcement. She saw a white male with a black tank top and black pants go into the residence, grab a bag, and take off walking towards the armory.
1: Caller, you can clear. We'll check the area.
0: Copy.
3: Utility one's on scene.

0: Lima Bravo 797 that was speeding and driving reckless in the parking lot, nearly hit a vehicle and two pedestrians, possibly parked there in the parking lot somewhere. Breaks. Registration comes back to a Jeremiah or a Lauren Pettit, Cranston Drive in Beckley, on a 2027 Volkswagen Taos.
1: Copy. You can go ahead and click that as well. We'll check the area for it.

4 Control. We have reports of a suspicious person at Raleigh Ridge Road in Snow Place. Great. The signal is coming from Fitzpatrick Roadside, just down past the intersection. There is a house on the right that's just back off roadway in an S-curve. White male and a white truck pulling something out of the ground. And a white female last seen wearing a red shirt standing by the roadway watching, and just below towards Burmeister. There's another white male looking up at the power lines. Plaintiff's office is suspicious.

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1: 10-4, what's wrong, guys?

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1: We're not pulling anything out of the ground. Go ahead and clear this SR.
0: Copy. Volume told the DNR unit that's going to be responding to Corridor L.

0: 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He doesn't have any CVS merchandise on his person. But I'll be out to the store. You can just show me out at the store.
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0: for? What time did I advise you I had that mail under arrest?
1: Stand by, sir. I'll check. Says you had one mail at 1550.
0: Copy. Thank you.

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1: Go ahead.
0: We have a burglar alarm, 274 Logan Turnpike, Cold Marsh Baptist Church in Glen Daniel. Showing an alarm from glass break sensor, phone swing.
1: Control, is that the same one that went off earlier today?
0: Affirmative.
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just keep you advised that they're saving the patients on 3 liters of oxygen. Her breathing is slower than normal. Her O2 is reading at 82, and her heart rate is between 38 to 40.

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0: 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Had just called back in, advising they had two more motion sensors.
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0: We have no mass SWAT units available. We have a disabled vehicle 100 block of Wally Street. It was a large semi that was diverted where the road was closed. Now he's stuck on Wally Street.
1: Patrol, 130.
0: 130.
1: Just going to sign to me. I'll take care of it.
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2: 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You might want to dispatch to one of the units coming on.

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0: We have a burglar alarm, 274 Logan Turnpike, Cole Marsh Baptist Church. It was showing a glass break sensor, and then they called back and advised two more motion sensors.
1: Yeah, yep, headed that way.
0: Copy.
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0: 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She's not answered the door for them for her medication since Thursday. They're requesting assistance from an officer.
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Toyota minivan with black detail on driver's side door. Registration 1 November, Mike 421. Speeding, almost hit complainant.

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0: 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At the entrance of Infinity Mine, two vehicle MVA, Columbia Silver GMC, and a gray vehicle. Repeating station 120, respond to 400 Block Independence Road, Coal City, 1817.
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0: You just park the truck in front of Paul's truck.

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We have a two-vehicle NVA, both vehicles out of the roadway, but we're going to need some wheel drive.

0: call in from 125 Madeline Lane in Crown Orchard. She said she's been broken up from her ex-boyfriend for over a year. So he's been sending her texts all day today, and he's making some threats to her. She said that he's been making threats to her off and on for the last year. She said she did attempt to get a DVP on him, but wasn't granted one. He sent her a message, and he stated something about we're all born murderers and saying something to her like that. She's really scared now, and she's requesting law enforcement response.
1: Call me.
0: He said what he said to her was, so be it. We were murderers first, last, and always. And he told her he was coming for coming.
1: Call me.
0: When you get over there, her stepfather has taken his truck and he has blocked her driveway. And he should be outside with a blue jacket on, a blue shirt, jeans. He's got no weapons on him, but he does own a gun. He's trying to keep the male from being able to get his vehicle down into the driveway. And she said he'll either be driving a light blue Bronco or a white truck. They're trying to get me registrations on him.
1: Copy.
0: Also, she advised he has extensive guns.

0: stuff, but I just also want you to know that she's saying he's a combat vet with PTSD.
1: Good one.
2: I'm going to have to go down there for this. I can take care of that alarm when I'm down there.

0: 20.
1: Angel 1 around, I'm seeing 4-1-20 fire command.
0: Copy. Pulling off down there and bring your truck on up here where we can use the oil dry.

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Central.

0: she was trying to acknowledge you, and it is going to be eastbound towards Coal City and westbound back towards Sophia. Law enforcement to drive through and check the area, Baker Street and Beckley. Caller stated that there's subjects starting to set off fireworks there in the area.
1: Copy, we'll check the area, you cleared.
0: Copy, do you also have access to your pad right now?

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1: 10-10-4.
0: Copy. I also did make notes in that car as females making threats to kill the subjects doing this.
2: Hit and Road in White Oak. The caller is advising she's the lead on the home and is in the process of leaving her husband, but he has locked her out of the residence.

long was shots fired?

34 control. Sir, I wasn't able to find any thing like shots fired, no road rage incidents referencing that name.

0: 455, control.
1: Yes.
0: 455, we received a 911 hangup call. It's pinging at 601 Winter Place Drive at the Winter Haven Condos. Nothing heard. It's pinging on the far right side of the building, but we're not sure what room it's coming from.

0: Alpha 34, now reverse. What patrol up downs?
1: Copy, you need 45.
0: Control, I'll respond to that fireworks complaint after I get done packing on this call.
1: Copy, you need 45. DPS 455, control.
2: Yes.
1: Just to keep you advised, I've attempted 3 callbacks with no answer. I've sent a text. I'm waiting for a response.
2: Where's keep me advised?

Lauden VA 200 Galleria Plaza at Marquis Cinemas. Have a maroon Jeep that's T-boned a white Kia. The Jeep ran a stop sign. No injuries or fluids.

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0: 152, control.
1: Yeah.
0: I request the law enforcement to check through the area, 1351 Ritter Drive, Daniels Bible Church, and Daniels Break. Caller advised there was a male subject wearing a face and head covering, no shirt, and a black backpack that was along the side of the church. They've since walked across the roadway to Siena Dam Road. No one has been seen.

0: 1:30.
1: What time do you receive the call, woman?
0: We received the first call at 1751.

advise, we've ran that subject so well in multiple times. We're not getting any response from Michigan at this time.

copies. That's a correction. The other operator just advised that the registration, even with the name and date of birth, is not coming back, but the OLN is returned.

0: off. You want
1: my driver?
0: You got 601.

6-2-6-1-2-Alpha, break.

0: 125, control.
1: Go ahead.
0: 125, have a request for a public service only in reference to an unknown law enforcement problem, 477 Glendale Road. Break. Going to be there in MacArthur. Caller stated that he had sold an SXS to a subject from Nitro. He was then arrested on Friday. The caller was due to fraudulent scheming. Caller stated that he's been doing some investigating and he believes the other party is at fault. He's just running a phone call.

Private Beckley. Caller advised her neighbor came outside and was cussing at her for setting off a firecracker to scare deer away from her garden. Advised that the female neighbor told the complainant if she didn't get, she was going to throw something at her dog. She's requesting a phone call assistance.

selling B.O.L. Reference Snow O.L.N. 700 block of Ewart Avenue in Sprague. Drake. All units, stay on the lookout for a white and purple Ford Explorer or Expedition under registration, driven by Michael Richmond Jr. Subject does not have an O.L.N. Was last seen going up toward Neville, toward the Mascot area. All units, stay on the lookout, 1916.

0: copy that bullet that was given.
1: I copy. Control 452.
0: One
1: you may be recording.

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1: I believe myself and that individual got disconnected, but if he calls back, I'm familiar with it. It's an ongoing criminal case to the state police. Just refer him to them.
0: Copy.
1: You can clear me from it. You can send it to me.
0: Copy.
1: Go ahead for 128.
0: We have an unwanted person at 763 Hinton Road in White Oak. 125 has taken care of this situation earlier.
1: Control, who's calling in now on that?
0: The David subject is calling in now. And
2: the male initially called in. He was saying the female and his friends were there in the residence. No disturbance was heard. He is now calling in, and she's arguing with the male on the phone.
1: Okay. I'll go out there.

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1: 134.
0: Can you see if you can locate a phone number for Colton Taylor?

0: locate a phone number for both of them. You want me to send them to your cell?
1: I'm sorry, your volume was low.
0: I was able to locate a phone number for both of those individuals. You want me to send them to your cell?
1: If you don't mind.
0: Copy.

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We've repaired copy of the fine DOL. 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Jen, break. All units, stand on the lookout for a silver Ford Escape, West Virginia registration 233-223 Alpha. Had a female that has put a child in the trunk of the vehicle and they have left towards Winter Place. All units, stand on the lookout at 1927.

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2: Sir, did you copy that bolo?
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1: Where at? I missed it.
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